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1: Oh yes, Oli G by Check This Morning on this day. Good morning to you, Owerri. Good morning to you, Nigeria. Welcome to the morning show right here on Zanda's Radio 105.7 FM. The station where the beat goes on. How you doing this morning? Happy New Month to all our listeners. Happy New Month to every callers of this show. Happy New Month to everyone that listen to this show every day from 7 to 8 a.m. every morning. I mean, it's a privilege that I do not take for granted. We love you so much. Thank you for being amazing. Thank you for not leaving us. Thank you for being there. I mean, we practically wake up together. Ah, thank you so much. It's a great deal for me. And I trust me, I would not forget it in a hurry. If you want me, you gotta embrace me. The song is Oli G by Check This Morning on this dial. It's the wake-up show, the morning show, right here on Zanda's Radio 105.7 FM, the station where the beat goes on. You know how it is. It's the second day in the month of June 2026, and we have every reason to be excited because I know this June is going to be an amazing month for all of us. It's going to be wonderful. It's going to be marvelous. All you have to do, all we have to do is just plug ourselves, okay? Plug ourselves properly, and let's see what comes out of it. I am Reverend Gold, the pastor in charge of this ministry, and I'm welcoming you to service this morning. So whatever it is you're listening from, you're on your bed, you're on your way to your workstation, or you're probably at work like myself this morning, welcome to the show. Good morning to you. Okay, once again, I believe you have your cup of tea or coffee with you this morning because you will need it. Trust me, we have, you know, amazing, you know how it is. We usually have amazing conversations for you every morning, and that is it. You get to contribute, speak your part, and the show goes on. And plus, you can wake up wherever it is you want to wake up on this morning, on this dial this morning. Be it your friends, your family members, your loved ones, wherever it is you want to celebrate, we have the opportunity for you to do that this morning. And of course, for those celebrating their birthdays today, happy birthday to you this morning. Wishing you long life and prosperity to every June born, June babies. June babies, yes, we wish you all nothing but love, happiness, and every good thing this month has in store for all of y'all. So if you have anyone around you celebrating their birthdays today, probably yesterday or tomorrow, do well to let me know. Even if it's today, let me know this morning, okay, on this dial. Or you are the one. Let me know. Let me sing some birthday songs for you.

And if it is your first time listening to me in this month of June, trust me, we've not had any conversation before in this month of June. It's a clean slate, fresh slate. We've not had any form of convo in this month of June. Now is the time for you to come back this morning. Call me this one time, Victor. Oh my God, it's the first time speaking to you this month. How you doing, by the way? Are you good? Is everything fine? Yeah, that's how it's supposed to be.

So quickly, yeah, I saw something, a quote somewhere, and it says, people visit the rich with gifts, but they visit the poor with advice. This is a whole lot. People visit those that are rich and wealthy with gifts,

0: Yeah, so very quickly, I have a case I really want to settle out this morning. So I was not here yesterday. Okay, let's talk to this person. Probably they have birthdays, want to celebrate today. So let us talk. Let's speak with them. Hello, good morning to you this morning.
1: Hello, good morning.
0: How you doing? Welcome to the show.
1: Happy New Month.
0: Happy month to you, Miss Glory. Welcome to the show this morning. How you doing? Hope you slept well. Welcome to the new month, Glory. I believe you're fine.
1: Yes, I'm good.
0: You have people you want to wake up this morning or celebrate this morning?
1: No.
0: Really?
1: Yes, everybody's awake.
0: Okay. There are still those that are sleeping and everybody's awake. I personally, I don't know those that are still on their bed like this. So.
1: I look forward to say hi.
0: Thank you so much. Appreciate you, Glory. Let me first ever give you a bell of blessing for that. For the new month. You're my first caller for this new month. Bell of blessing for you, Glory, this morning. Okay.
1: Thank you
0: so much. Got you proper. All right. Yeah, 0160-6361-87 is the number for call and for SMS this morning. Hello, good morning to you this morning.
2: Good morning.
0: Yes, sir. Good morning to you this morning, sir. Welcome to the show this morning. Happy New Month to you. Ben, one from Awaka.
2: From Awaka.
0: Yes, sir.
2: We thank God for the gift of life and for the new month. You know, every second you celebrate in Nigeria today is a direct gift from God.
0: Yes, sir.
2: Judging from the massive security situation. My prayer is that God restore this nation.
0: Amen.
2: That's just my prayer. I pray this from the depth of my heart. Because as it stands now, it seems like the situation has overwhelmed the government. Whether real or unreal. You understand what I mean?
0: Yes, sir.
2: Yes, whether real or unreal. Whether they are secure or not. If I could go to come to our race and restore this nation.
0: Amen. Thank you so much, sir. Thank you so much, sir, for the call this morning. 0160-6361-87. Called outside by Buju Benzin and Timaya this morning.

Outside by Timaya and Buju Benson this morning. So whilst I know I was not here, and yes, I had not even apologized for that, that I was not here yesterday. A big apologies from my part on my side this morning. I'm sorry for not being here. Yes, due to some unforeseen circumstances, that is why I was not available yesterday. But I'm back here today. So I'm sure someone sent me something yesterday whilst I was not here. Felt, oh, okay, let me, you know, Victor would do justice to this. And then where I was, I got a text early in the morning. It should be around 5:30. I saw it in my mail, and I'm not going to be available today. And then I got a text also, let's just say, you did not address my situation on your show. I said, no, I was not available, but I'll be available tomorrow. And what I'm going to do is just to put aside every other thing I want to do before and attend to yours this morning, because it seems very important. If not, we have other things we would love to talk about this morning. But then, it seemed like something that's very urgent. So let me just stop you here this morning. I know persons have been waiting for me. Talk. We want to hear what you want to say. I'm talking already. So she said I should keep her name anonymous. Okay, that I should not say her name probably, but she'll be listening to the show this morning. So how about that? Probably might still go back to the same time. We might go back to whatever it is you had and stuff for y'all before. So he says my husband asked me not to breastfeed in front of his father. That is what she said to me. So for the first time, I needed to feed the baby. I got up to go to another room because I was respecting my husband's wishes, even though I wasn't thrilled about it. His father looked up and asked where I was going. I said to feed the baby. And the man, who was born in 1946, oldest of 9 children, grew up on a farm, looked at me and said, if you don't think I saw my mother breastfeeding my brothers and sisters, you are crazy. Then he told me to sit down, and I sat down, and I fed my baby right there in the room. And his father did not bat an eye because he was raised by a woman who fed 9 children and had absolutely no time or patience for any of that nonsense. The man was born in 1946 and is the oldest of 9 children, and he grew up on a farm. And he looked at me and said, while she was feeding the baby, the man sat there and was, you know, visualizing everything. And of course, he was unbothered. Do you understand? Now, the husband got angry and left. So what I did yesterday was, at the group where I was, I decided to just drop this tier just to test the waters to see how the kind of reactions this would get. Let me say one more time. Okay, so I got this here yesterday, early in the morning, and it says, my husband asked me not to breastfeed in front of my father. Okay, and so for the first time, I wanted to go to another room, but I was not happy that I wanted to go breastfeed our child in another room, that I could not sit down there in that place. But his father, who was born in 1946 and is the oldest of 9 children, and said, where did she go? She should sit back down and breastfeed that kid there. And she sat back down against her husband's wishes and sat there and breastfed the child right there. The man was looking at everything till she was done. And she's like, she was happy about it. Nothing was wrong about it. But then, like I said, I dropped it in a group where I was yesterday to test the reactions of what people would say about this. And someone said to me, because I had to note everything down, said, maybe your husband had a reason for asking you not to breastfeed in front of your father-in-law, his father. But maybe he was a sexual predator and you brought his old 1946 farm story. He used that story before. That is what predators do. Second one said, which is from Richard, it's obvious, he said, husband specifically asked you not to breastfeed in front of his own father, and you did it the moment the grandfather gave you permission. You married the man, not his dad. Overriding your husband's comfort for farm wisdom feels like low-key disrespect dressed up as empowerment. This particular one really got to me. So I decided to just say, okay, since I got good reactions, let me get on the show this morning. What do you think about this? She wanted to breastfeed her baby in front of her husband's father, and the husband told her, get up and go elsewhere.
don't stay here. And she wanted to leave. The father told her to sit back.

0: back down, and then she sat there comfortably and breastfed that child right over there. Is there trouble brewing? Because according to her, I don't want to read the story finish. Trouble is already brewing from this thing she did now. There's already trouble in their home. But do you think this is enough? You know, should this cause trouble at all? That is my question this morning. Do you think she was right? Or was the man wrong for saying, don't breastfeed this child in front of my father? Go elsewhere. 081-60-6361-87. Hello, good morning to you this morning.
1: Good morning, my glory.
0: Mr. Ima, good morning to you this morning, sir. Welcome to this show.
1: Happy
0: New Month to you too, sir. Thank you so much.
1: And happy absence to the mountain. You are welcome, sir.
0: Thank you so much, sir. Welcome.
1: How was your weekend?
0: Beautiful. Glory to God.
1: Yeah, to God be the glory.
0: Hallelujah.
1: It's awesome. Awesomely awesome. We are serving a living God.
0: Yes, sir.
1: I love what I see. This life is one kind. You said something about visiting a rich man with gifts and visiting the poor man with the rich also cry. So it doesn't mean that, you may think that he's rich, but that little gift you bring to him, he vanishes so much. He's going to give the rich gifts, but not to bribe them. But it's better also to give the poor as much as you can, to help the poor. You can give the gift to rich an appreciation. They value it because they see that people think they have everything.
0: Yeah.
1: No, I thought they need these things. Some people, some rich people, nobody has ever given them gifts. You know, because they feel they are okay, they don't need it. They need some of those things. They're not the only tourist what you give to him. You may have a golden one, but that's your silver one you give to him. You so appreciate it so much because it's an expression of love. And that is how they value it. So my brother, see, that husband has a dirty mind. That's where I see it. He has a dirty mind.
0: A dirty mind?
1: Yes, there has a dirty mind. What is there in feeding, breastfeeding?
0: In his own home. Dirty mind, in his own home.
1: Yeah, he has a dirty mind. What is in breastfeeding? For goodness? As the father says, as above all, the father has no authority in that house over him.
0: In his house? Authority. In his own house?
1: His father. For speaking, crying out loud. He is his father. He has authority over it in his own house.
0: Oh.
1: His father has authority there. Not that he is the ruling over him. What I say that his father's word stands in that place.
0: Hey.
1: More than his own.
0: Okay.
1: In that compound, in the overall compound. His father is his father. If he lays a curse on him, he can't curse his father. What father can curse him? So what is there in the wife feeding their baby in the presence of his father, his sort of father? What is in him that his father has not seen? And above all, that the father said has seen the mother and feeding the brothers. Even people do it in the bus and the child starts crying. So I don't think there is much in it anyway. Not that you should be exposing. I agree with that lady for bringing the father.
0: Oh.
1: If the husband doesn't like it, there's nowhere to go.
0: Oh, okay.
1: So the girl did that by obeying the father.
0: Okay.
1: The boy should even obey his father too.
0: Okay.
1: Nice
0: name,
1: my brother.
0: Thank you so much for the call this morning. So basically it's my house and I told my wife, do not breastfeed this baby in front of my father. Go elsewhere. And she went against it because the father said, sit. I'm the oldest of my children. I grew up on these. Meanwhile, I, your husband, must have had my reason why I told you to go inside. Do not breastfeed this child here. And you felt comfortable to disobey me in my house. And that was my father. Hello, good morning to you this morning.
2: Oh,
0: God damn. Good morning to you this morning. It's a happy new month to you.

0: lady or the man in question anyway, he must have a reason.
1: Exactly. Okay?
0: But for me myself, I can't, you know, individual differences. I can't ask my wife not to breastfeed my child, okay, in front of my dad, even my relatives. Okay, but my dad, anyway, let's talk about that. Now, but for the man to have asked the wife not to feed, he didn't particularize on the dad. He didn't even mention outsiders, okay?
1: Yes.
0: Now, it was left for the girl to find out why. Okay, you should have asked your husband why. And now I blame the lady because he was trying to cause problem in the family. Why did you tell your father-in-law that you are going to breastfeed your baby outside?
1: Thank you very much. Thank you.
0: I want to ease myself inside. Okay? Now you want to cause issues. Yeah, I blame the lady there. Now, but for the man to have asked you, why not try to find out why?
1: Exactly. Exactly.
0: Okay, just try to find out. And you can ask. There's a way you ask, it won't cause problem between you and your husband. Will just be open and plain to you.
1: Yes.
0: This is the reason why. And then you might find the reason, reasonable enough. Okay? So, I blame the lady for, telling the father, opening up to the. Okay, that's not the way you have handled it.
1: Thank you very much. Thank you so much, Ogadan, this morning. And you too, sir. And you too. I was waiting for someone to say this because I'm like, your husband told you something. And you said it right there that it's your son that said I should go inside the room and go and breastfeed the baby. I should not. That is. Oh, damn. Hello, good morning to you.
2: Good morning to you, Victor God.
1: Brown Tea of the Most High. Good morning to you this morning. Happy New Month to you. I'm well. Glory to God.
2: Thank you.
1: Yes, sir.
2: I remember my own book of the like you rightly said. That woman, I see that woman, I will flog and pass. I get that baby, I'll flog and pass. But that even serious, you have a conversation with your husband and you feel it's right for you to tell your father-in-law. No, it's very, very wrong. It's very wrong. And my father doesn't have power in my house.
1: Thank you. I was saying that.
2: Power in his
1: house.
2: That's what he said to me. Not in my own house. Yes. I'm a man now. So he doesn't have power in my house. At home. He doesn't have that power. See, or whatever. No. Everybody has their own entitlement to what's happening. But, sorry to say, I encounter the first caller there. Opinion, like saying that my father has the power in my house. No. So which means he has the power in my house. So which means he's come and help me lead my house and take control. He take control in his own house. I come and take control in my own house. No. It should allow me to take care of the responsibility of being a man in my own house, not come and do that in my house. Yes, and that lady is very wrong.
1: Yeah.
2: Disclosing every conversation she has with her husband, with her father-in-law, it's very wrong. Yeah.
1: Thank you so much.
2: So far, so good, and have a wonderful day.
1: And you too, my brother, and you too. So, see something here. And what she was emphasizing on was the fact that, this is the man that the father was born in 1946. He's the oldest of 9 children. He grew up on a farm, and of course, he saw his mom breastfeed, his own mom breastfeed. His own siblings, and the mother never actually had to go inside or anything to go. She did it right in front of him. So why should she have the need to go inside to go breastfeed our baby? You know, why not just stay there? Those were our talking points here. Once again, you forgot that your father-in-law will leave. Oh, he will leave, and to remain you and your husband. 081-60-6381-87. That's the number for call and for SMS this morning to be a part of the show. When you call us, do it to reduce the volume of your radio. So I have another angle I'll bring out this one, but this is So Far So Good by Fino this morning on the staff.

0: Yes, it's Saka by Caesar Thames. And on my latest morning, 0816063-6187. That is the number for call and for SMS to be a part of the show this morning. 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That is it. You get to listen to us live on direct. Hello, good morning to you this morning.
1: Good morning.
0: How you doing, Glory? Welcome back.
1: I'm fine. It's me, Glory.
0: Mm-hmm.
1: I just want to contribute on this topic.
0: Okay.
1: You know, that lady who breastfed her child in front of her father-in-law, she did not do well.
0: Okay.
1: What if the child's life was at risk by breastfeeding the child in front of her father-in-law?
0: She
1: never thought of it. Before she could do such things, she should have asked her husband his reason for resisting her breastfeeding the child in front of his father.
0: Than
1: going against the husband's wish. She did not do well.
0: She didn't do well. Hello? Oh, she's gone already. So let me give you a context here. For those that are just coming into the ministry this morning, probably lost and don't even understand what is this, what are they saying this morning again? What is going on? Let me say, so this was a text I got yesterday, but I was not available on the tree yesterday. So it goes like this. My husband asked me not to breastfeed in front of his father. So the first time I needed to be, I got up to go to another room, respecting my husband's wishes, even though I wasn't thrilled about it. His father looked up and asked where I was going. I said, "Theo." The father never knew what was going on, but I left that spot to go to another place, and the father looked up and asked me, "Where are you going to?" And I said, "I'm going to feed the baby." And this man, who was born in 1946, oldest of 9 children, grew up on a farm. Precise info, looked at me and said, "If you don't think I saw my mother feeding my brothers and sisters, you are crazy." Then he told me to sit down, and I sat down, and I fed my baby right there in the room. And his father didn't bat an eye because he was raised by a woman who fed 9 children and had absolutely no time or patience for any of that nonsense. Okay? The father was born in 1946 on the farm. He has seen things. He's unbothered. He told me. Okay, so that was the case. A certain husband told his wife, "Don't breastfeed this child in front of my father. Go elsewhere." And you, as the wife, you were about leaving. You had to tell the father-in-law that I'm living here because your son told me to not feed the baby here, to go feed him elsewhere. And then the father told her to sit back down. And of course, I told you I dropped this convo in a group I was in yesterday. And the first one says, I got this one. Okay, let me just read this text from Chelek. You didn't even write your name well. He said, "Hi, Victor, I'm Chelek Adonai." Okay. He said, "The husband's head is messed up and is the one you should keep an eye on." Okay, another context here. This one is from

This other one from the Hitman says, maybe your husband had a reason for asking you not to breastfeed in front of your father-in-law. Maybe he was a sexual predator and you bought his old 1946 farm story. He used that story before. That's what predators do. The other one here says, your husband specifically asked you not to breastfeed in front of his father, and you still did it the moment grandpa gave permission. You married the man, not his dad. Overriding your husband's comfort for

allow in front of her, would you still call him a king for setting but drag him for not having your back? 60 I love I want to know this morning. 0187 That is a number for call and

0: bother yourself about that. Want to go ahead. Do you understand from that point of view?
1: Hmm.
0: Except from diabolical issues and all these fetish, blah, blah, blah, things. There's nothing wrong with a mother, your sister, any woman, the setting, even in public. People do it in public. You look at the child, even the same. So what you are saying, that, look, Reverend, if you like this, Donald Trump, when your father is dying, you need his blessing.
1: Definitely.
0: You need, and if he curses you, you are gone. So Bible says, respect, honor your father and your mother. Even if you like build mansion, build a Sorok. There was a time that Obasanjo went to their village. To the elders, they said, you the soldiers, follow him out. Obasanjo told his age to get out. And then with his elders and kinsmen, they left him with his relations. So your father has authority over you, even in your own house.
1: In
0: your
1: own house.
0: Yes, he has authority over you. Okay. Not that let's get it right. Not that he come and telling you how to live and what to do. Not he is still your father. Even if he comes to your house, some things he doesn't like, you must honor him. As long as he's not disrespected or breaking your son, you must give him that honor as your father.
1: Okay. Yes,
0: sir. So that's what that human did. He honored the grandpa. He honored the father-in-law. It's an honor. See, don't worry yourself, my daughter. Even if he has any specific reason, which I can't even comprehend, why she don't perceive my son in place of my father. So what is it?
1: Okay.
0: Then if there is any issue, whether diabolical, then why would your father even, why would you even bring your father into your house? If he's diabolical, if he's evil, why bring him? The old man didn't say anything wrong in that. And so the man was just making issue out of nothing. Why did you even bring it up in the first place?
1: Okay.
0: No, sir. I know your father and your mother. That's what matters. So I disagree with anybody say that my father doesn't have right to tell me what I did now.
1: Okay.
0: Yes, he doesn't have right to say how to. But when he comes there, you have to honor him.
1: Okay.
0: Respect his but because by and by, it still comes down to him. When he lay hand on you, when he's dying. Or if he can jump you and bring you to give your blessing to that, your girl, and you're done for.
1: Thank you so much. Please, you heard our caller, Mr. Emma. Hello, good morning to you.
2: Hello, good morning.
1: Hi. Your name?
2: I'm Chinelo.
1: Okay, Chinelo. Okay, welcome to the show this morning, Mr. Chinelo.
2: Yes.
1: Please stay from your radio. Okay. Please, if you want to call us and they want to stay from your radio, okay, help us. Help us. Help us. 01-60-61-87. Mr. Emma said people do. But then.

0: So my father have authority of an inheritance to leave my house. He should not leave. The father to leave my house. He should not leave. There anything he keeps behind him.
1: Mm.
0: I even his rules. He gives me what I take.
1: Mm.
0: He's in my house. He should take my own order.
1: Mm.
0: That's why I should be called a man in my own time.
1: Mm-hmm.
0: So I decline what Papa Ima said in that part.
1: Okay.
0: I decline it.
1: Okay.
0: Thank you.
1: Thank you so much this morning. You know, Mr. Ima said the fathers have authority.

0: 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Now.
1: Turn it on.
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0: bayo. 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
1: Life.

0: No, sir.
1: Fresh out. 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
1: Hello, listeners. This is Zanda's News in Brief. I am Victor Samuel, and here are the headlines. School abductions. Protests in Oyo, Ogun as NUT begins nationwide rally today. 2027 polls. CBN targets 2.83 trillion naira cash in private hands. And finally, Kanu's UCL legacy untouched after 30 years. The news in details. Public primary and secondary schools across Oyo State were shut on Monday as teachers complied with a directive by the Nigerian Union of Teachers to begin a nationwide protest over the continued captivity of pupils and teachers abducted from schools in Aore, Sinle and Yawota communities in Orire local government area of the state. The protests coincided with demonstrations in Oyo and Ogun State, where residents, civil society groups and labor activists demanded the immediate release of abductees and urged government at all levels to intensify efforts to tackle insecurity. Elsewhere, the federal government has directed ministries, departments and agencies to immediately discontinue the practice of placing civil servants on what is commonly referred to as a mandatory 3-month pre-retirement leave, declaring that such a provision does not exist in the public service rules. Directive was contained in a circular issued by the head of civil service of the Federation, Didi Walsingjak, and addressed to top government officials, including ministers, permanent secretaries, service chiefs, heads of agencies, and other senior public sector administrators. In the circular titled Correct Interpretation of Public Service Rule 120242 on Pre-Retirement Activities, which was obtained by a correspondent in Abuja, the head of service said several MDAs had wrongly interpreted the retirement notice period as an automatic leave period, leading to the premature withdrawal of officers from active service. According to her, the public service rule only requires officers due for retirement to give 3-month notice before their exit date, attend a 1-month pre-retirement workshop or seminar, and use the remaining period to regularize service records and pension documentation. On the business front, the Central Bank of Nigeria has unveiled an ambitious plan to bring about 2.8 trillion naira currently held outside the banking system into formal financial channels and expand financial inclusion by onboarding 50 million additional Nigerians by 2028. The target, form part of the Nigeria Payment System Vision 2028, unveiled by the Governor of the Central Bank of Nigeria, Olayemi Cardoso, on Monday in Abuja, as the Apex Bank seeks to deepen digital payment, strengthen trust in financial services, and reduce cash dependencies, and position Nigeria as a leading payment hub in Africa. We end the news with sports. As former Nigeria attacker Nwankwo Kanu remains the youngest win the UEFA Champions League after Arsenal's bid to produce the player ended in the most painful of fashions on Saturday night in Budapest. Paris Saint-Germain beat the Gunners 4-3 on penalties following a 1-1 draw at the Puskas Arena, with Gabriel Magalhaes missing Arsenal's fifth and final penalty to keep the cup in Parisians' hand. The dream of a first European crown in Arsenal's 140-year history was gone, and with it went down the chance to consign Kanu's landmark to history. Max Dolman, 16 years old, had been named among Arsenal's substitutes for the final, and the prospect of the teenager eclipsing Kanu had been one of the most compelling subplots of the occasion. That is the news as edited by Francis Opemuka. Before we go, we'll take a look at the headlines. School abductions. Protests in Oyo, Ogun, as NUT targets 2.8 cash in private hands. And finally, Kanu's UCL legacy untouched after 30 years. I am Victor Samuel. Thank you for listening.

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Then I see the bills up out of the bank. 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I'm not gon' bite on the bait. 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On the low with your b***h and it's great. 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Roger that sound, we in shape. 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

I got Borogia. I'm a non-game, non-game, non-game, non-game, non-game, non-game, non-game, non-game, non-game, non-game, non-game, non-game, non-game, non-game, non-game, non-game, non-game, non-game, non-game, 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non-game, non-game, non-game, non-game, non-game, non-game, non-game, non-game, non-game, non-game, non-game, non-game, non-game, non-game, non-game, non-game, non-game, non-game, non-game, non-game, 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
0: So you want to walk on? 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

0: that issue up. 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
1: 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Yeah, I go like a watch a whole lot, but I, oh, go on. Now, yeah, I'm there. I'm going to win. I'm going to win. I'm going to win. I'm going to win. I'm going to win. I'm going to win. I'm going to win. I'm going to win. I'm going to win. I'm going to win. I'm going to win. I'm going to win. I'm going to win. I'm going to win. I'm going to win. I'm going to win. I'm going to win. I'm going to win. I'm going to win. I'm going to win. I'm going to win. I'm going to win. I'm going to win. I'm going to win. I'm going to win. I'm going to win. I'm going to win. I'm going to win. I'm going to win. I'm going to win. I'm going to win. I'm going to win. I'm going to win. I'm going to win. I'm going to win. I'm going to win. I'm going to win. I'm going to win. I'm going to win. I'm going to win. I'm going to win. I'm going to win. I'm going to win. I'm going to win. I'm going to win. I'm going to win. I'm going to win. I'm going

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Sir Lama. 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
1: We just play the music. You take the emotion.

The target, form part of the Nigeria Payment System Vision 2028, unveiled by the governor of the Central Bank of Nigeria, Olayemi Cardoso, on Monday in Abuja. As the Apex Bank seeks to deepen digital payment, strengthen trust in financial services, and reduce cash dependencies, and position Nigeria as a leading payment hub in Africa. We end the news with sports. As former Nigeria attacker Nwankwo Kanu remains the youngest player in history to win the UEFA Champions League after Arsenal's bid to produce a player who would finally dethrone him ended in the most painful of fashions on Saturday night in Budapest. Paris Saint-Germain beat the Gunners 4-3 on penalties following a 1-1 draw at the Puskas Arena, with Gabriel Magalhaes missing Arsenal's fifth and final penalty to keep the cup in Parisians' hand. The dream of a first European crown in Arsenal's 140-year history was gone, and with it went down the chance to consign Kanu's landmark to history. Max Dolman, 16 years old, had been named among Arsenal's substitutes for the final, and the prospect of the teenager eclipsing Kanu had been one of the most compelling subplots of the occasion. That is the news as edited by Francis Okwemuka. Before we go, we'll take a look at the headlines. School abductions. Protests in Oyo, Ogun, as NUT begins nationwide rally today. 2027. Cash in private hands. And finally, torched after I am Victor Samuel. Thank you for listening.

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0: 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My name is Two Shots.
1: 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Music, man. Stop.

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4: Unstoppable. DJ Shapiro.

departments and agencies to immediately discontinue the practice of placing civil servants on what is commonly referred to as a mandatory 3 months pre-retirement leave, declaring that such a provision does not exist in the public service rules. Directive was contained in a circular issued by the head of civil service of the Federation, Didi Wausinjak, and addressed to top government officials, including ministers, permanent secretaries, service chiefs, heads of agencies, and other senior public sector administrators. In the circular title,

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0: Exactly. 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And now free. 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